0: All right. Listen to me. You know, I want to ask you something. Have you ever wondered why it is we love this music?
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Prije Clement Bonelija, Adam Port, Be The One, Monkey Safari, Other Side. Pepe Citarella, Carnival de São Vicente. Cesaria Evora, Angola. Angola. Bad Boy, Can't Get You Out of My Head, yeah, remix Kylie Minogue. I Want Your Love, Chic, Dimitri from Paris, the mix. Bio tu i John Morales, dvije pjesme Can You Handle It? I Blonde Boys, Orphanage, Break My Heart, John Morales, the mix. Mogwai, Sympathy for the Devil, jedan interesantan afro remix, Rolling Stonesa.

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2: 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That's how you go out.

0: 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Listen to. You know, I want to ask you something. Have you ever wondered why it is we love this music?
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